No more. No more waiting for the perfect moment. No more indecision. No more lies.

0: We will begin a mass invasion. You will tell your people to surrender now and avoid war.
1: You expect me to believe that you can overrun the entire world?
0: More than 20,000 years ago, my planet invaded the moon and destroyed the life that existed there.
1: We'd have seen signs of life.
0: You would see nothing. We are invisible. Long ago, we learned to change the molecular structure of our bodies. You cannot see us. I am using this dead man's body so that I can communicate with you.
1: What do you want of Earth?
0: As we have put the moon and many other planets under our rule, it is now time for us to put Earth under our rule. We cannot be defeated. We have never been defeated. My people will come to your planet and inhabit the bodies of other dead Earthmen. The dead will kill the living, and the people of Earth will cease to exist. That is the message you will bring your people.
2: Sans doute était-ce une erreur d'aller chercher la beauté chez la colombe et la poésie chez les poètes, quand il existe des chouettes, des peintres, des cosmonautes, des inventeurs, des amoureux.

0: How are you feeling?
1: Well, why are you in the hospital in the first place?
2: And I can't imagine it, that it would make people angry at you or at least dislike you.
1: And what brought you here?
2: I'm not sure I understand. Could you make that clear?
1: It's hard to believe. Give me some idea.
2: What are your plans? If things should go well, if you were to leave the hospital, then what? What is it you're trying to do with your life? I'm not clear. How is it that playing the piano for people has eventually resulted in your being here in the hospital? They dislike you because you sit differently at the piano? What way do you sit at the piano that people would dislike you?

0: This is going to be an average year for you. But you must be careful you don't make too many enemies through your thoughtless ambition. Remember that some people don't like arguments, and that they cannot all detach themselves in the same lofty way that you can. The summer is going to be a happier time for you.
1: It will be a time for relaxation.
0: However, you must not get upset if your well-laid plans sometimes fall to pieces because of the human error of someone else. This is possible in November, so please remember to be especially careful and selective of your confidence at that time.
1: If you have been thinking about emigrating, this might be a very good time to do it.

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Sometimes they can work better than pictures and cost you so very little. Listen to this and see what ideas you can come up with in the way of dramatized radio commercials that we can produce for you with the best actors in New York.

I got the worst headache I ever had in my life. I got an Excedrin.

0: crazy business.
1: What are you yelling about?
2: Would you mind repeating that question?
3: Honey.
4: Yeah. Help.
5: Me, I've been drinking Rainier Ale for as long as I can remember, which is about a day and a half.
2: Oh.
1: I love you.
6: Remarkable.
2: Yes.
4: Help.
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8: Those are a few of the sounds from our effects library. We have a fine music library, too.

0: People don't exist. You're not real. You can't travel back in time.
1: Whoop.
0: Whoop. You're not here. You can't trick me. You're in my mind.
2: I am insane. And you are my insanity.

In the wilderness, there are plenty of wonders. You find them every day if you have open eyes. Your ears, your eyes, your nose. You have to open all your senses. To live in the wilderness. In the wilderness. You don't do anything to get rich, you just look for your daily food. And that's it. This is always the best place to live. Look at the quality of life. To live in the wilderness, to look for a place where there is quality of life. And when you have it, that's where you stay. And I've been 6 years there in the wilderness. When you do mistakes, you always get the bill quite immediately afterwards. In the wilderness, and it's you who have to pay for it. And this is a big difference to modern society where we can do whatever we want and it's always others who have to pay for our mistakes.

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1: Hi.
2: No.
3: Yep.
2: Delivery. Step it, could you? Yep. Stick it to the box.

0: been number registered at the post office.
1: As far as I know, anyway. But, I mean, as far as... Yeah, not yet.
2: Finished. If you see Tracy Barlow tonight.
3: Oh, yeah.
2: Yeah. Okay, thank you.

0: You know what it was? We just told.
1: Really? Come on, here, now, yeah.
2: Hey, I'm not touching it.

0: suck your dick then.
1: Now I've actually got a daughter coming to this
0: thing. Right, and why are you getting cock sucked?
2: Well, you went bareback.
3: Suck me dick, said you can't.
0: Before the talk.
2: No! Show me on long, guy.
4: I'm leaving dick.
0: I don't know if you
5: can
0: see that. Nothing has reported. It's a maple wall.
5: Oh, there's
0: that
5: other one there. Look,
0: there's
5: that one. Come on, that.
0: Suck me dick.
1: Yes, they do.
0: Yep, yep. I don't know what a gag. Cleaner comes in, gives him the keys. You can't get anything to get away with fucking doing that. You aim to turn her around. Oh, yeah.
3: Bramley, just Bramley, Bram. Is that Bram? Laughing, boys. Quick, go.
0: What are you doing?
4: Smelly wreck.
0: You're not fucking kidding. Right.
1: Nice
0: little dinner, Yui.
1: She'll end up with my fucking my cock in her mouth. He knows that.
0: I'll
1: make her eat me arse, then, you know what I mean? You
0: keep nicking
4: stuff.
0: Do you want
4: to
1: smoke that
0: for two?
1: This is
0: fucking ridiculous, isn't it?
4: The anus.
0: What?
1: What? Well, fucking kick your head in.
3: What I've seen is nothing, bro.
1: Cheers, mate.
0: That lot in?
4: Yeah.
0: You don't complain, I think there's something wrong here. Yeah?
3: Where's Southern Roaster? Jim, get out here.
0: £63 in the fucking flats.
3: Oh, yeah.
0: I should dash it. Yeah.
1: Well, I thought I'd let you sit there.
0: Oh, fucking see hell.

0: enough early in the morning. And then go to office. Any morning, I come with light in office. And what she said.
1: Oi, man! That's incredible! Very funny, you're coming to riot in the office! That's incredible! I'm going to run you, brand new bomb! I never did wear a little magic as well as a joint!
2: Oh, boy, the supermarket is incredible! Let's fire him up and then ride time!

Lion, L-O-S-O-L-O-N-G-A-E-S-O-I-A-E-S-O-I-A-E-S-O-I-A-E-S-O-I-A-E-S-O-I-A-E-S-O-I-A-E-S-O-I-A-E-S-O-I-A-E-S-O-I-A-E-S-O-I-A-E-S-O-I-A-E-S-O-I-A-E-S-O-I-A-E-S-O-I-A-E-S-O-I-A-E-S-O-I-A-E-S-O-I-A-E-S-O-I-A-E-S-O-I-A-E-S-O-I-A-E-S-O-I-A-E-S-O-I-A-E-S-O-I-A-E-S-O-I-A-E-S-O-I-A-E-S-O-I-A-E-S-O-I-A-E-S-O-I-A-E-S-O-I-A-E-S-O-I-A-E-S-O-I-A-E-S-O-I-A-E-S-O-I-A-E-S-O-I-A-E-S-O-I-A-E-S-O-

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1: MDS,
0: we have ignition, we have a liftoff.
2: Roll program is in on time, vehicle response is normal.

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0: All right, I'm sitting on the piano stool. My hands are on the keys. 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
0: Why, I'm playing just like my teacher.
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0: I know it's you playing, but when I run my hands over the keys, it's just like I was playing myself. Let's play a piece, something very hard. That revolutionary etude by Chopin my teacher sometimes plays for me.
1: All right, Sparky, I'll play anything you ask me to play for now.
0: This is fun!
2: Sparky, who's that play? Is Miss Spear still here?
0: No, Mother. Miss Spear is gone.
2: Well, who was that playing?
0: Well, I was, Mother.
2: Well, if you must have your little joke. But let's see you play like that again, while I watch this time.
0: All right, Mother. Come on, piano. Here we go.
2: Sparky, I can't believe it. It really was you playing. How did you learn to play so well? Oh, I must phone your teacher right away.

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I hope you get what you've been giving out. I hope you choke on all the memories. No life, just insecurities, false hope, new enemies. Who taught you to be a witness of our mother's death? Who taught you to be a witness of our mother's death? Do you say you love me after you've broken my heart, my blood? The blood, our blood boils in response. And I have killed you in my mind's eye, and I can't wait to be free from the stench of generosity. 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Let me go ask Master, I'll tell you what he said. 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
1: What'd you say? 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
1: M.C. Paul Barman. 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
2: Having fun?
1: No.

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And snatching purses, doing out in the karaoke and forgetting all the verses. 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

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Spit it like a dragon, scorching. Fireballs, toss a rack to the dormant. Eating an orange, the bullshit I'm ignoring. Verbal, intercourse on soil that's foreign. Torrance to Florence, dropping these insensitive recordings. I rose like Axel Torrent. Vandal endorsements, rap abortion, massive extortion. Outlandish performance, huh? Live on stage, most these rappers are born. Seen a couple holograms, boast about the grandest fortunes. Raining dead dogs and cats in the morning, while cops are kidnapping orphans. Snatching organs, candy morbid. Even my aliases have the warrants. Helter skelter.

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1: I've read that like success was a stupid thing to have to deal with because of the pressure goes into it. And now I guess you're to a point where you can kind of exist on your own terms. Do you prefer it this way?
2: We always did it on our own terms, to be
1: even when the labels were really hitting the hard backing.
2: We got some of that, but we were such babies that I mean, even just the littlest pressure was like, oh my god, like we crumbled under any of even the most really mild pressure. Yeah. I mean, because if I look back on it now, I'm like, who cares? You know, like why didn't we? I look back and I wish I could have just breezed through it because it just doesn't matter. Yeah. You know, it doesn't matter. You know, like it doesn't matter if you like do a great job at the fucking Reading Festival. It doesn't matter if you sell. I mean, like, you know, it doesn't really matter how your records are reviewed. It doesn't really matter if I mean all this shit doesn't matter. All this the politics of the music business and all that stuff and just basic competition that you have just as a young person in the world and your kind of aggressive way of going about things. You know what I mean?
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you're frightened of dying and you're holding on, you'll see devils tearing your life away. But if you've made your peace, then the devils are really angels, freeing you.

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The year that you were born, the year that you are now. His wife behind the camera, his daughter and his baby boy, got a glimmer in his eye. See me say, this is what I'll miss after I die.

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The crooning has grown cold while I have shrunk in my old age and gone soft all over. Give me the morphine sleep I crave. That slap in the face for hysteria. Replace my bones with plastic joints. 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I don't wanna have to go out in peace.

We will continue. These period pieces overall have a particular purpose. By the very nature of consciousness, it seeks to materialize itself in as many dimensions as possible, to create from itself new levels of awareness, new offshoots. In doing so, it creates all reality. Reality, therefore, is always in a state of

The thoughts that you think, for example, in your actor's role are still completely unique and lead to new creativity. Certain aspects of your own consciousness could be fulfilled no other way. When you think of reincarnation, you suppose a series of progressions. Instead, the various lives grow out of what your inner self is. They are not thrust upon you by some outside agency. They are a material development as your consciousness opens up and expresses itself in as many ways as possible. It is not restricted to sex or to thinking. Nor is it restricted to three-dimensional existence. Your consciousness then takes many forms. And these forms need not be alike any more, say, than a caterpillar is like a butterfly. The solar entity has complete freedom of expression. It changes its form to suit its expression, and it forms environments like stage settings and worlds to suit its purposes. Each setting brings forth new developments. The solar entity is highly individualized spiritual energy. The solar entity

Woe to you, O earth and sea, for the devil sends the beast with wrath, because he knows the time is short. Let him who hath understanding reckon the number of the beast, for it is a human number. Its number is 666. Thank you.

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0: downtown with my old school crew, drinking Gatorade and peach soda. Cause we hardcore niggas, you know, and we like to do it something like that. And I saw this cutie standing by the bodega. I said, hey baby, what's your name? He said, I don't know. I said, how could you not know your own name, baby? He said, it's like Quincy. I said, like, oh, like Quincy Jones? He said, no, Quincy Cleophas Jenkins. I said, hey, you should have mentioned that before. I remember seeing you way back in Toys R Us. You were buying a Barbie for your moms, weren't you? He said, no, I was buying that Barbie for myself. I said, that's all right. I used to play with Barbies when I was little. He said, really? And handed me a red Skittle, and I ate it. It was rather fruity, so I took one back to my crew and split it with them. Yeah, I think it was blue. Blueberry Skittle. That's what we like to eat, because we hardcore niggas. Hardcore niggas, grabbing our Glocks and Techs, rolling around high school, picking up 13-year-old boys. Yeah, one time, the Negro League and the Herbalizer. Chillin' with Quincy Cleophas Jenkins on the sax, and he does it like that. That's how I like it, that's how I like to do. How I like to do, I flip the word for you. Then I take it back and do another verse. And sometimes I like to fucking curse. One time, here's a train going past, making me insane. I knew this boy way back in Brooklyn. He used to like to take triple fat gooses off little babies and to sell them to old ladies for 3 pennies and $2 and buy the change and go buy blow pops and rain blows and bazooka joes and eat them when he was reading comics like the X-Men. Yeah, but I shot him. I shot him in the head and killed him. Yeah, that was way back in September, and I did 3 bids, went to Rikers, got fucked up, got scars on my face, but it's okay, because that's how we do it in the place, hardcore niggas, that's right. So fuck all that, them talking space shit, and that other shit that I can't remember, just freestyling, chilling with Herbalizer. Just feeling the vibing. Wish I could play Tekken if the shit didn't break down so often. But that's okay, cause I'm going back to Boston. Well, I'm not going to Boston, but I like to eat beans, which give me gas sometimes. And I'll be farting on the mic, making a smell so the MCs come up and say, what was here? That's right. One time for Quincy Cleophas Jenkins. Can I get an amen?
1: Amen.
0: Can I get a hallelujah?
1: Hallelujah.
0: Can I get a witness?
1: Witness.
0: Goddamn. Quincy Cleophas Jenkins. My man, eating Skittles, chilling with tender vittles, tender honeys, 13-year-old boys. Yeah, that's how I like it, to bring the noise. One time, did I tell you I got shot?
1: No.
0: Last week?
1: No.
0: Last week, got shot in the spleen. Kind of hurt. I thought it was my pancreas. Said, oh, damn. He shot me. 2 times. Can I get an amen once again?
1: Amen.
0: Thank you, brothers. Thank you. Thank you, thank you. Thank you very much. We'll be passing the collection plate around, trying to get some money, because we some broke-ass hardcore niggas drinking Gatorade and peach soda on the corner. Yeah, one time. You can fade it out one time. Fade it out one time. Fade it out one time.

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1: Certain bad things that happen make you realize that you've been here a lot longer than a whole bunch of people thought you would.

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0: Quasimodo, man. 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Ask him.
1: Well, y'all

0: of control, out of control, out of control. 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
1: Yo, who got that nigga gassed like he can't get ski masked, abducted from his doorstep? Duffel bag his head for the price of nothing. He's a glutton. When I'm manifesting, each day is a lesson. Y'all faggots came to the school of the 36 chambers, copied on papers of scholars to earn dollars. We trendsetters and woo leathers, trendsetters and woo.

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2: Yeah, hello. 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

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I've got something to hear me cry. I can be happy now. But I'm so unsafe. 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

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You just keep on smiling. You look so vicious. What did you do? You look so vicious. Your hand's so strong in my hand. And you take me so near of me. Oh. And what you do now? You take me so near of me. I can smell your body. Oh no. It's just disgusting. It's just disgusting me. I wanna run away. Let me run away. Let me leave me. Let me leave me. I don't wanna smell your face. Let me leave me away. Hey, what you do? You put your hand around my neck. You put your hand around my neck. Hey, no. No, my breath. I'm in pain now. It's so hard. Harder and harder. You're gonna make me die. No. I don't wanna live now. I don't wanna live now. I wanna leave. I wanna leave. Let me alone. 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

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With fat lips and a face that's a farce. Living testament of flab that's around. It comes out later, should resemble a clown. You think the people deserve better than that? An example that is healthy, not fat. How can I take this lady? Seriously, where's she at? And out comes, we all stand still just because